In the vast universe, there exists a unique pale blue dot. Going through 4.6 billion years of vicissitudes, it has nurtured countless miracles of life. On this blue planet, goes an ancient tale, telling the astonishing survival.

true wisdom and the tenacious vitality of a species with a history of 8 million years. It has adapted to geological shifts and climatic changes, thriving until now. It is a living fossil of all animals and one of the oldest creatures on this planet. It is giant panda, the treasure on the land of China.

0: from the first cry upon his birth. To a fairy boy.
1: Good night, night.
0: From the exquisite care of human beings.
2: 我们可以出乡了，我们脱离这个育婴箱了，我们长大了。
0: To their fearless return to the wild woods.
3: 抛弃，抛弃。
0: On the earth, where only the fittest survive, giant pandas do not survive for their cute bigs. How have they managed to thrive throughout such a long journey of 8 million years? And what legendary and unique life do they live? Now, let's embark on an extraordinary journey to refresh our knowledge of this rare species.

0: Newborn giant panda cubs are all pink with a thin layer of fur. They have not developed hearing and vision yet, only possessing a weak sense of smell. The cubs are very small, which presents a challenge for many first-time panda moms. They might sit on their babies or crush them without even realizing it. Despite their small insides, however, these cubs have loud voices and they are used to emitting loud cries to draw their mother's attention.
1: 第一次当妈妈，恭喜灿灿啊！
2: 恭喜恭喜灿灿，完成了一件人生大事。
0: Although the process of picking up the baby seemed a bit unskilled, as a first-time mom, 灿灿 instinctively used her arms to hold her first cub tightly in her embrace. At this moment, keepers were still keeping a close watch.And Tantan's abnormal behavior brought an even bigger surprise.
3: 你看，又在撸着，有可能还有第二个。
1: 啊啊！还能生吗？
4: 如果是双胞胎第一胎出来的话，如果胎盘没有完全排出来，可能还会有第二个。如果第一个，然后他的胎盘全部排出来了，生第二胎几率就很小。
0: After giving birth to the first cub, if the panda mom continues to lick her body or show signs of anxiety, it may indicate that she's about to give birth to a second cub. In nature, it's really rare for wild giant pandas.

0: years to give birth to twins, with only about 2% chance. However, according to statistics from China Conservation and Research Center for the Giant Panda, under captive conditions, the ratio of giant pandas giving birth to twins is 44%. In recent years, with the development of artificial assisted rearing and management techniques, the ratio has even increased to 66%.
1: 又喷了羊水。
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2: On a crisp fall day in September, Tan Tan gave birth to a pair of twins at the end of the breeding season. After giving birth to twins, panda moms usually only raise one of them because they have a long lactation period, requiring frequent breastfeeding and care.Raising two cubs simultaneously will make it difficult for them to ensure the nutrition and survival of both cubs. In a human-assisted breeding context, the keeper may take a cub to the nursery when the mom is not so much on guard and take care of it for some time.
0: 终于把我这么多年的一个愿望实现了，现在激动的我也不知道该说什么话了，已经的。希望两个幼崽健康的成长。
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0: As a first-time mum, Tantan instinctively used her arms to tightly hold the cub in her embrace. After breastfeeding, she licked the cub endlessly, expressing her love as a mum. It's not only to help the cub clean and defecate, but also to comfort it.
1: 现在灿灿生的是双胞胎嘛？目前是灿灿自己带了一个，还有一个幼崽，我们就会送到育幼室去。育幼室那个每天也需要喝灿灿的母乳。
0: Newborn giant pandas weigh only about the same as two eggs. They need to go through the most critical and fragile phase of the neonatal period. The colostrum can quickly help cubs build up the immunity, improving their disease resistance and survival rate. The colostrum of giant pandas is unique and precious. It's pale green, resembling the sap.Of bamboo leaves. Colostrum is replaceable and cannot be made artificially. The second cub in the nursery urgently needs to drink Tantan's colostrum.
1: Tantan? Tantan?

0: 三十五得有的。
1: 活动活动，食欲很好，饭量也算是大的。4.3克哈吃了。看你的小朋友，你现在是最小的小朋友。
2: The unique pregnancy and the breeding process of giant pandas are one of their survival secrets that have enabled them to thrive for 8 million years. Now, with persistent efforts, Chinese researchers have overcome numerous challenges of breeding giant pandas, such as difficulties in estrus induction, mating and conception, as well as cub rearing. In the carefully constructed artificial breeding and rearing environment, the survival rate of giant panda cubs is close to 100%. Wulong Shan Shu Bing Bei's is like a gentle mother, blessing and protecting giant pandas to thrive. We are going to drive 60 kilometers to Wulong National Nature Reserve in Sichuan Province. In there, we will follow the staff of the conservation station on an unprecedented ecological protection mission. They will participate in the patrol and monitoring of the fixed transects. This is the first time a team, composed of neither researchers nor patrol personnel, has set foot in this hidden and precious natural place to unravel the mysteries of wild giant panda reproduction.

0: 的家园，卧龙等你来，等你来回归自然。好一个美的世界。
1: 我们干这个工作已经很多年了，经验也非常丰富，我们要一代一代的把新生代带出来，然后让他们来传承，我们这一代继续干这个工作。对我干的这个事业，我也不后悔。
2: On this day, new mom Tan Tan is going to have a special morning. She will go through a challenge faced by every mother of twins, which is curb swabbing. To ensure both curbs receive adequate maternal love and care, keepers need to swab twins every 5 days before they are 1 month old.
1: 13天了，今天是13天了。
2: With only 10 days of parenting experience, Tan Tan has already demonstrated strong maternal instincts. She pricked up her ears, being alert to every sound around her, and always held the curb tightly in her arms. As the person that Tan Tan trusts the most after giving birth, keeper Liu Yuhan found it challenging to safely remove the curb from her embrace.Many Liu Yuhan had a clear goal in mind. However, the clever Tan Tan engaged in a battle of wits and courage against its many over the protection of the

0: Behind this kind of defense, I suppose, is the unfailing love of a new mother, Chan Chan, for her child. Seeing this, the Manny had to leave reluctantly. After this brief battle, Chan Chan picked at the departing figure with a mixture of affection. Or perhaps triumph and relief flickering in her eyes.
1: 学了什么东西出来？又害怕自己进食道了，然后就把幼崽抱上路。

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1: The battle of swapping cubs still needs to continue. Honey water is giant panda's favorite drink.
0: 彩彩，彩彩，不是睡。
1: However, after giving birth to the baby.Chan Chan seemed to have lost interest in all the delicious things in the world. She turned her head and tightly held the little baby. It seemed that in her eyes, no sweetness could compare to the happiness and satisfaction that her cub in her arms brought her.
0: I'm sleeping.

0: Breeding Center at Wulong Shanshu Ping Base. Keeper Liu Yuhan's story of exchanging a carrot for a curb has become a fine tale of parenting. Many scientific researchers and conservation workers like him have created one breeding miracle after another with relentless efforts.
1: His eyes, ears, and his tail became black. This is his mother.
2: 灿灿超出我的预期，他带得很好。

Since the inception of the giant panda species, a picturesque grove of life painted by nature spanning 8 million years has been slowly unfolded. This fluffy little life, carrying the breath of forests and the spirit of mountains, gently stepped into this world, is a rival, like a star falling to the earth, illuminating the starry sky of biodiversity, became a stunning jewel in the ecosystem. On this journey, we have witnessed the giant panda going through countless natural selections and wise evolutions. From ancient times to the present, becoming a legend in nature. As the most loyal friends of giant pandas, we will continue to protect giant pandas for this planet and every single life on this planet.